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2: I'm Antoinette Lajos, 45 years old, radio DJ diri sa Cagayan de Oro. Naila ko nga si DJ Tony for 13 years. To the many hats I wear, boses ang puhunan nako og partner nako ang MX3 capsule. With jogging and proper diet, MX3 believer nako for 5 years. 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Dili ko believe.
3: Mahalagang paalala, ang MX3 capsule ay hindi gamot at hindi dapat gamitin panggamot sa anumang uri ng sakit.
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